Patrick Hoskinson on the 80s at 8 on your Monday night with George Harrison and Got My Mind Set on You. It's amazing what humans can do when they set their minds to something. Take the first Canadian in space as an example. That was Marc Garneau, who took his flight on Challenger this day, 1984. You know, it didn't happen in the 60s or the 70s. It took all the way until the 80s, but we kept at it, and he ended up in there. Also from 1984, here's Scandal with the

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Sweet Dreams from the Eurythmics on the 80s at 8 from 1983. Wayne Gretzky had some sweet dreams in 83, and in fact, October 5th of that year, he started a 51-game scoring streak. He did it against the Toronto Maple Leafs. It would end January 28th, 1984. 22 years later, same date, he would be making his coaching debut, but losing to Vancouver. Also from the NHL, October 5th, would be the first regular season NHL game played in New Jersey, as the New Jersey Devils played a 3-3 tie against the Pittsburgh Penguins. That was in 1982. Same year we got Duran Duran and Hungry Like the Wolf.

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Richard Hoskinson on the 80s at 8 with Brian Adams and Heaven from 1985. 1 year ahead on this day is when The Frog Prince premiered in the UK. North American release would happen 2 years later, which is very unusual, especially for a movie that featured a young Helen Hunt in a supporting role. It had other notable names too, Clive Revel, John Paragon, as well as the little girl who was Orphan Annie in the 1982 movie. But it was such a strange film that it ended up earning less than half its budget back, which is less than what would have been about $2 million Canadian at the time, so not a big loss for a British studio, but still a loss. And in 1986, the same year we got Mike and the Mechanics with All I Need is a Miracle.

La Bamba from Los Lobos on the 80s at 8 out of 1987. Going back to this day in 87, you would find the former Smiths guitarist Johnny Marr beginning rehearsals with the Pretenders, all in preparation to be a backing band for a North American tour. Kind of big names to just be a backing band, but the group they were supporting was none other than U2. Here now from 87 with Where the Streets Have No Name.

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Rich and Husk is it on the 80s at 8 with We Run from Strange Advance. The pharmaceutical company Johnson & Johnson were running around like crazy trying to figure out what was going on when its Tylenol brand was connected to a series of deaths in Chicago. Pills laced with cyanide were the murder weapon, but a national recall this day in 82 was not super successful, since the problem was they were tampered with after being delivered to stores. These murders are still unsolved to this day, but are a part of the reason you don't use medicine that was open when you bought it. This all happened October 5th, 1982. Just a spooky story for a spooky season. And we'll stick in 1982 with Joan Jett and the Blackhearts and I Love Rock and Roll. That's it for me. Have a great rest of your night. The streetlights are on. It's time to go home.

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Your favorite things are good songs. 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I was getting kind of used to being someone you love. Southern Ontario's favorites, Late 92.

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3: Hey, it's Dana with all of the concerts you need to add to your calendar right now. The iconic Bruce Coburn is coming to Center in the Square in Kitchener on October 15th. The Jonas Brothers, who just performed in Toronto, are coming back for round two at Scotiabank Arena on October 24th. And get this, they're bringing Magnus Farrell as a special guest. Of course, he is Will Farrell's super talented son. Olivia Rodrigo, she's bringing her Unravel tour to Scotiabank Arena for two back-to-back shows October 26th and 27th. Journey will be back in Toronto on November 4th at Scotiabank Arena. Pentatonix are bringing their Christmas in the City tour to TD Coliseum in Hamilton on November 22nd. One of my favorites, Hilary Duff, she's coming back to Canada to visit TD Coliseum in Hamilton on February 2nd. And last but not least, just announced, Canadian Queen Carly Rae Jepsen is coming to History Toronto on May 25th. Stay tuned to Light 92 for more concert announcements, plus the chance to win tickets to see Bruce Coburn.
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6: 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There will be a beer garden, authentic German cuisine from various food vendors, a local vendor market, and a Circle K main stage with live performances. 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

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Everything in between. And then I saw her face. I'm a believer. 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
1: 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It's Mike Garrick here from Mike Garrick Dodge in Paris. 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

0: Light traffic check.
1: So far, trouble free out there on the major routes this morning. Eastbound 401 at Guelph Line. We do have the right lane block there with construction. Other than that, looking pretty good on that 401 drive. On the 403, the Garden Avenue ramps to East 403. They remain shut down for ongoing construction. After that, looks great as you head right through 4th Hamilton past the link. 24 in good shape in and out of Brantford at last check as well. The new Lotto Max jackpot is $75 million plus 75 new prizes of $100,000 and Max Millions. 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I'm Robin Metcalf with Light 92 Morning Traffic.
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2: Hey, it's Dana with all of the concerts you need to add to your calendar right now. The iconic Bruce Coburn is coming to Center in the Square in Kitchener on October 15th. The Jonas Brothers, who just performed in Toronto, are coming back for round two at Scotiabank Arena on October 24th. And get this, they're bringing Magnus Farrell as a special guest. Of course, he is Will Farrell's super talented son. Olivia Rodrigo, she's bringing her Unravel tour to Scotiabank Arena for two back-to-back shows, October 26th and 27th. Journey will be back in Toronto on November 4th at Scotiabank Arena. Pentatonix are bringing their Christmas in the City tour to TD Coliseum in Hamilton on November 22nd. One of my favorites, Hilary Duff, she's coming back to Canada to visit TD Coliseum in Hamilton on February 2nd. And last but not least, just announced, Canadian Queen Carly Rae Jepsen is coming to History Toronto on May 25th. Stay tuned to Light 92 for more concert announcements, plus the chance to win tickets to see Bruce Coburn.
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It is Tuesday, the 6th of October. How you doing, friends? Welcome. This morning, there's a lot going on. A little after 7 o'clock, I'll do the latest keyword to see Bruno Mars in Mexico. And at 8:30 this morning, our brand new contest. And what a prize it is for this one. It's called Song Slots. So I'm going to pull the slot machine arm, and one artist is going to land there. All you've got to do is guess that artist, and it's not going to be that difficult. If you're the person I call back and say, hey, you won. You get a $100 dining voucher from Elements Casino. You also get $500 in slot play, and you're in to win with 5,000 ballots for the Midnight Masquerade $1 million draw, which is coming up on Halloween. If that sounds like playing for, and I think it does, 8:30 this morning. It is cold outside. Only 5 to start off your Tuesday. This is Light 92.

Okay, Tokyo Rose, that's Idolize. 5:40 now. Good morning, I'm Scott Fox. It's only 5 outside, real chilly out there. I don't know why. I knew it was going to be cold overnight, and I'm still not even dressed for the weather. But you can avoid making the mistake that I have by bundling up a little bit. It is going to warm up today, a little bit warmer than yesterday. It's going to be a mix of sun and cloud today. 17 is the high. Tomorrow, it'll be a mix of sun and cloud. There's a chance of morning rain, but we're going to go up to 21. It'll be 20 on Thursday, and then I think that's probably it for temperatures in the 20s for now. Friday and throughout the weekend, we're looking at temps in the high teens. So there you go. Hey, we're on our way to the long weekend. That's just great. Thanksgiving is almost here. I know there's a lot of people who are turning their attention to figuring out how to make a turkey. Well, before you get too far down the turkey road, let me point out that today's a great day. Not only is today National Taco Day, it's on a Tuesday. It's Taco Tuesday and it's National Taco Day. I say dinner is like basically easy. It basically makes itself. If you're looking for some ideas for tonight, that is my recommendation because there's nothing wrong with a Taco Tuesday. Let's go back. It's Bill Medley from Light 92.

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0: Light 92, that's Charlotte Cardin, that is Confetti. It's 5:49, 5 outside. Hi there, I'm Scott Fox. Monday Night Football last night. Atlanta absolutely pounded the New Orleans Saints. That final last night was 45-24, and that wraps up another week of the football season. I'm looking ahead to this coming weekend. The Bills are playing Monday Night Football, and we don't have to wait till then to get too excited. Leafs are playing tonight, taking on Nashville, and so far the Leafs, in the season that they said was going to be different, they did all the work to get all the players they wanted. We had some great draft picks. This is supposed to be the year where the Leafs are different. So far, not much of a difference, to be completely honest with you. I mean, we're 1-2. Auston Matthews has got one goal through three games. Nylander's got two. So far, we haven't seen the magic that we were promised. And a lot of people are waiting for Gavin McKenna to start getting hot. That hasn't happened yet, but you never know. Tonight might be the night. Tuesday hockey, the Leafs are playing Nashville tonight. Otherwise, it's a fairly quiet night. Only one concert. Engelbert Humperdinck is at Massey Hall tonight. And that should mean if you've got to go in or out of Toronto, it should be relatively smooth sailing. I can tell you weather-wise, it is going to be a nice day today. Mix of sun and cloud. 17 is the high. Overnight tonight, we're down to 10. Then tomorrow, we're looking at 21. No change to gas prices, but Stacy might have more on that. She's here and ready to go with the news. That's coming up at 6 o'clock. After 6 o'clock, we're going to talk about something that gets discussed all the time in households across the country. What is my kid going to do when they graduate from school? What is the career plan, kids? Was social media influencer ever a consideration for yourself or your kid? Social media influencer. It's a bona fide career. I mean, there's a lot of people that make a lot of money out of it. But how do parents today feel about their kid going to university to learn how to be a social media influencer? The numbers might surprise you. I've got those coming up after six.
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2: Eastbound 403 and Highway 24, we have construction there. Watch out for that, as well as the Garden Avenue ramps to the Eastbound 403. We have construction there as well. Other than that, it's in good shape. East 403 right through towards Hamilton. No travels on 24, making your way up towards Cambridge. Eastbound 401 in pretty good shape at the last check as you make your way through Highway 8. No travels as you head right through towards the 6s. We had earlier construction. Hackwell Fine looks like that's wrapped up for the day. 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Learn more at jumpstart.canada. TheEntire.ca. I'm Robin Metcalf with Light 92 Morning Traffic.
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1: It's Tuesday, October 6th. Good chilly morning. It's 1 degree right now in Brantford, 0 in Kitchener, 2 in Hamilton. While oil is now down to $88 a barrel, gas unchanged at $1.88. I'm Stacey Englehart. The Hamilton company that owns the air ambulance that vanished off Massachusetts is remembering the four crew members on board. The U.S. Coast Guard identified the crew as Philip Gregory Childerhose, Thomas Henry Farquhar, Sarah Jane Patton, and Jolene Beth Weir. The plane was on a medical flight to Boston from Bermuda early Saturday when officials said it lost contact with air traffic control. Debris was later found in the waters off Nantucket. All advance voting for municipal elections begins today in some regions, including Toronto, Mississauga, and Cambridge. But not all municipalities follow the same schedule. Advance voting in Waterloo starts October 10th. In Kitchener, it's next Monday. In Brantford, next Thursday, October 15th. And advance voting already underway in Hamilton. The municipal election takes place October 26th. Quebec voters, meanwhile, elected the Parti Québécois and will form a minority government. The Coalition Avenir Québec, which governed the province for the past 8 years, was wiped off the map. Two members of the Canadian Armed Forces are facing charges related to organized crime, kidnapping, and gun theft. The Department of National Defense said both are members of the 7th Toronto Regiment and have been removed from military duties. They're accused of stealing military-grade weapons, providing them to criminal groups. And check your lotto tickets, because the newest millionaire is about to lose out on $40 million, according to the OLG. A ticket for October 28th, 2025, was purchased in Gray County and said a tourist or cottager may have purchased the ticket while visiting. You've got just a few weeks before the ticket expires. Light 92 Sports, NFL yesterday. Atlanta beat New Orleans 45-24. The Bills have a Monday night game against the LA Rams next week. In the NHL, Ottawa beat Boston. It was Winnipeg over Pittsburgh. The Leafs back on the ice tonight. They host Nashville at 7. And baseball playoffs. The White Sox edged Cleveland for a 2-0 lead. Tampa Bay beat the Yankees to lead 2-0. Tonight, the Dodgers are in Atlanta at 6, Milwaukee and San Diego 9:30. Light 92 weather. Now, we're currently under a frost advisory, but we've got sunshine this afternoon and a high of 16. Overnight, slight chance of showers. It's down to 9. Tomorrow afternoon, sunny, windy, and 21. Right now, it's only 1 in Brantford, 0 in Kitchener. It's 2 in Hamilton. I'm Stacey Englehart.
2: Okay, thank you, Stace. All up to date now we are, everyone. Let's get into it. We're going to talk about career choices coming up. Can a social media influencer be a job? A lot of universities are starting to offer the course, but how would you feel if your kid said to you, you know what? I want to be a YouTuber. I want to make the TikToks. That's what I want to do for a living. Would you be supportive of that? It's amazing how many parents say, no, they wouldn't. I'm going to have that coming up for you in just a few. Jack and Diane, Light 92.

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0: I don't even disagree with her. Olivia Dean, this is Light 92. Hey, it's 6:10 now. I'm Scott Fox, and there's a lot of kids that have just coming up now to the first break from university. Hey, how did the first month and a bit go? Hopefully well. I don't know what you're taking, but I can tell you that one of the courses that's being debated quite a bit in the post-secondary world is a course on social media influencers. 1 in 3 now believe a social media influencer qualifies as a legitimate career. This is someone who makes the X posts and the TikToks and does the YouTube videos. 1 in 3 now believe that is a legitimate career. Now, what if your kid came home and said, you know what? I've decided I want to be a famous YouTuber when I grow up. That's what I want to do. 1 in 3 say they would not support their kid if they wanted to go to school to learn how to be a social media influencer. 43% say they would support their kid if that's what they wanted to do. 1 in 4 say they have no clue what to think about it. Let's break it down a little bit more. 1 in 5 adults say they'd be interested in enrolling in college to get a social media influencer degree themselves. I'm really not sure what they teach. I mean, you can figure out these apps in minutes, really. And then once you figured out the app, it's really just trial and error. I'm not sure how they're going to make this into a full-blown course, but the way it breaks down is 32% now believe social media influencing qualifies as a legitimate career. 52% disagree. Younger people far more likely to say they could make social media influencing a career than older folks. 49% of Gen Z say it's legit. 42% of millennials, only 32% of Gen Xers, and less than 1 in 5 boomers feel that social media influencer can be a career. I can tell you there's certainly a lot of companies that are hiring people to do it. If you go through the want ads and things like that, there's an awful lot of demand for people who can do this. I'm really not sure why it isn't considered a legitimate career. I don't know how much it pays, but it certainly isn't the hardest job you'll ever have to do. It's a lot better than packing boxes. I don't know of any schools around here that offer it, but if they do, could be a bona fide career option. This is Lewis Capaldi from Light 92.
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0: Shania, Light 92. It's 6:19. I think I'm going to need a bit of music for this one. Okay, that's good. Okay, we know how that one goes. Happy National Taco Day. Today's the day, and it falls on a Tuesday. It's perfect. Dinner is easy tonight, and, you know, until beef prices went crazy, this would have been a fairly inexpensive one. Happy National Taco Day. But serious question, one that even the courts are pondering. Is a taco a sandwich? We've had this conversation about hot dogs. Is a hot dog a sandwich? Because it's kind of a sandwich. Two pieces of bread, something in between. That's a sandwich. What about a taco? There is a judge right now in Fort Wayne, Indiana, who's considering this, whether or not tacos and burritos are considered sandwiches. The judge is ruling on this because of a court case between a restaurant owner and the county commissioner. The restaurant owner told the commission tacos and burritos are sandwiches. The county disagreed. I'm wondering why they would disagree. That's a weird hill to want to fall on, isn't it? Maybe there's a distinction here in how they zone different restaurants. If it serves sandwiches, it's an A. If it doesn't serve sandwiches, it's a B. I don't know why they're discussing this in court. Apparently, surveys say people are evenly split on whether or not a taco is a sandwich. I'll tell you, they're delicious. Only 2% of the world, 2% has never had a taco. That means the vast majority have. And if you are looking for a little dinner inspo tonight, I highly recommend it because it's National Taco Day.
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2: Still looking pretty good this morning. Eastbound 401, no troubles as you head right through Highway 8. Continues running smoothly through the 6s as you make your way in towards the Milton area. Problem free on 24 in and out of Brantford. Eastbound 403 at 24, we have construction there. Also, the Garden Avenue ramps to East 403, they are shut down for construction as well. We do have a little bit of volume just past the link on the East 403, but again, it is just some volume. The next Lotto Max jackpot is $75 million plus 75 new prizes of $100,000 and Max Millions. 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I'm Robin Metcalf with Light 92 Morning Traffic.
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change overnight. That is wonderful, actually. They didn't go up. $1.879 is the average across the GTHA today. If you are getting gas, you might want to grab a lottery ticket, too. I'm feeling lucky. Tonight, the Lotto Max is $75 million plus 75 more draws for $100,000 apiece and 12 max million draws on top of that. That's great. You know, I can't think of a single problem that I've got in life that $75 million wouldn't fix. So if you're in the same boat as me, good luck. It's Irene Cara, Light 92.

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Wake me up before you go. 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

Like 92. Backstreet Boys, they're coming to Toronto for at least 4 shows, and there could even be more. They're calling it their mini North American or Canadian residency that they're going to be doing in February. It's incredible how many people were trying to get tickets yesterday. The pre-sale was wild. My girlfriend Diana was logged in yesterday. I think she was number 44,000 in line. 44,000. By the time, and she logged in right as soon as tickets went on sale. As soon as she did that, tickets were basically sold out almost instantly. Only single tickets available. The regular on sale date is this Friday, and I have a feeling that's going to be a very popular ticket this winter when the Backstreet Boys take over Rogers Center. That's going to be great. It's 6:38. Good morning. I'm Scott Fox. Coming up in a few minutes, I've got some food news for you today, and this one involves Shake Shack.

0: Like a Prayer, Madonna, Light 92. Hey, good morning. It's 646. I'm Scott Fox. Today is Tuesday, the 6th of October. Let's do a little bit of food news, shall we? Food news, if you're new to Light 92, welcome. If you are, hope you like the station. Set us as a preset. That would be the easiest way to find us again in the future. Food news is where we tell you the food news. It's exactly how it sounds. The thing is, there's regular news, and you're going to hear that in about 14 minutes with Stacy. Nothing against Stacy. You got to know the news, but it is a little depressing. Food news, that's something that unites us all because we've all got to eat. And today, I'm talking Halloween candy. I'm talking McDonald's, and I'm going to start off with Shake Shack. This isn't exactly something you can eat, but with Shake Shack opening up new locations here in the GTHA, I figured I should mention this one because you might encounter it. Shake Shack is adding a new surcharge to bills that shows up on your receipt as EMPBEN. EMPBEN. What is this new fee that they're charging at Shake Shack? That is the Employee Benefits and Retention Surcharge. Applied to your pre-tax bill, they say it's meant to help offset high labor and benefit costs. Really. There's a lot of businesses that you can go into where they don't charge you to have to pay for their employees or their employees' benefits. You just do the transaction and bam, you're on your way. You get your product or service and the business figures it out. Shake Shack adding a fee to offset the cost of employee benefits and retention. I'm really curious to see how long that lasts because I have a feeling there's going to be people who do not go there just because they don't want to pay that fee. Meanwhile, over at McDonald's, they've got something new. Bottled pickle juice, except they call it Pickle Boost. They're going to be handing out free bottles of the pickle brine in Chicago during the upcoming marathon weekend. Bottles will be available while supplies last. McDonald's fans can get 2 bottles for free at participating restaurants. Pickle juice is commonly consumed by runners and other athletes during their workouts and races. It apparently combats muscle cramps. Okay, this is McDonald's. The McDonald's pickles are great, right? Are they great or are they just great on McDonald's? That's a good question, too. In any case, they're going to start making some money off the McDonald's pickles. They're selling the juice, or they will eventually be selling it. Right now, it's just a marathon promo. But if this is popular, you can bet that that's going to be available. One more. We are now, 25 days away from Halloween. Peanut M&Ms have been named the healthiest Halloween candy. And yes, I used air quotes when I said healthiest. Registered dietitian Rose Britt says it's not a whole balance, but it will give you a little more sense of fullness compared to more traditional, straight up sugary type candies. She says, like Reese's peanut butter cups and Snickers as more complex choices, Smarties are relatively low calorie but high in sugar. Dietitians recommend looking for Halloween treats with protein or fiber and chocolate with 70 to 85% cocoa. Dark chocolate typically has less sugar than milk chocolate. I think most people know that. They say when you add it all up, the healthiest... I feel bad saying healthy. We're still handing out chocolate, right? Okay. For Halloween, the healthiest thing you can hand out, peanut M&Ms. But just keep in mind, a lot of kids have allergies, so be careful with that.
1: Lights, traffic check.
0: Oh boy, 25 days out from Halloween and we're already covering this. I love it. Robin, how's the roads looking?
2: 403 eastbound through Brantford. No troubles to pass on. We do have the Garden Avenue ramps to the east 403 shut down for construction. Once you get past that, though, picks up, starts to slow down through the link on and off as you get past 6 north. That is all for volume. No troubles on 24. Last check looking good right through towards the 401. East 401 still running at the limit from Highway 8 as you make your way right through the 6s. 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I'm Robin Metcalf with Light 92 Morning Traffic.
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1: Good Tuesday morning, October 6th. It's a chilly 1 degree right now in Brantford, 0 in Kitchener. It's 2 in Hamilton. The dollar still hovering just over 70 cents. Gas unchanged, $1.88. I'm Stacey Englehart. Everyone on board a Hamilton-owned air ambulance that went down early Saturday off Massachusetts have been identified. Captain Philip Childerhose, First Officer Thomas Farquhar, Flight Nurse Sarah Patton, and Respiratory Therapist Jolene Weir. The plane was on a medical flight from Bermuda to Boston carrying a woman and her son. The pilot reported electrical problems. Quebec voters made it clear they want change after 8 years of Coalition Avenir Québec rule. They've elected a Parti Québécois minority government, bringing the party back from the brink and paving the way for a third sovereignty referendum. The opposition Conservatives get their first chance today to introduce a bill to bump up Canada's diesel production. Leader Pierre Poilievre said his party will call on the Liberal government to set a goal for Canada to produce 1 million barrels a day in response to high fuel prices. The motion also calls on the government to extend the fuel excise tax. Provincial Liberals asking the Auditor General to investigate Ontario's student assistant program spending after reports by the Canadian press showed a rapid increase in OSAP spending to just a small number of private colleges. Career Colleges Ontario has warned the government for years about the concerns it has, and ministry inspectors found what they allege was unusual activity. And a fast food company lying about the calories their product contains. Kelsapries. Starbucks faces a customer lawsuit that claims its sugar-free protein drinks may contain at least 20 grams of sugar, similar to a chocolate bar. The lawsuit alleges that 8 of the protein beverages they sell contain varying amounts of sugar, but the company lists them on the menu as being sugarless. The plaintiffs argue the company violated federal labeling regulations. Light 92 Sports. NFL yesterday, Atlanta beat New Orleans 45-24. The Bills have a Monday night game against the Rams next week. NHL last night, Ottawa beat Boston. Winnipeg edged Pittsburgh. Leafs back to work tonight. They host Nashville at 7. And baseball playoffs yesterday, Chicago now has a 2-0 lead after beating Cleveland. Tampa Bay leads 2-0 after beating the Yankees. Tonight, the Dodgers are in Atlanta, Milwaukee, and San Diego. Light 92 weather. Frost advisory this morning, but sunshine and 16 this afternoon. Slight chance of showers, 9 overnight. Tomorrow afternoon, sunny, windy, but 21. Right now, it's 1 in Brantford, 0 in Kitchener, 2 in Hamilton. I'm Stacey Englehart.
2: Thank you, Stace. Good morning, everyone. 7:01. Sunrise this morning is at 7:22 a.m. So you've got a little bit more time in the dark, and then the sun's up and the day begins. I'll tell you, if you look up at the moon right now, it's a beautiful, nice crescent shape. There's a star that you can see right beyond the moon. That's Jupiter. You can see it real nice right now in the moon's shadow. 7:22 is sunrise. 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
2: Listening to her say it in Spanish, that was my favorite part. I'm betting that wasn't one take. love you, Cap. It's 10 after 7. Happy Tuesday, friends. Yes, it's Tuesday with Manic Monday, the Bengals. Light 92, Southern Ontario's favorites.

It's 7:17. It is Tuesday, the 6th of October. Hope your day's off to a great start. If not, let me see if I can make it just a little bit better here. Today's a special day. Today is National Taco Day. It's a Tuesday, so it's Taco Tuesday, and it's National Taco Day. Well, that's exciting, isn't it? I mean, that makes...

0: Happy National Taco Day. What else is going on? The Leafs are playing tonight. How are we feeling about the Leafs? Three games in and a little underwhelmed, maybe? I'm a little underwhelmed. I really thought we were going to see more out of this team after all the changes they made in the offseason. I thought we were going to see a little bit more. They are 1-2 on the new season. Gavin McKenna has yet to find the back of the net for the Leafs. But everybody says, oh, don't worry. He's going to do it. He's going to do it. This is going to be a good year between Matthews and Nylander and McKenna. And we've got Bobrovsky in net. Don't worry. Everything's going to be fine. And maybe it will. But a few games in, again, I'm feeling a little underwhelmed, not quite ready to jump back on the bandwagon yet. I am looking forward to the upcoming NBA season, though. It's going to be a strange one. LeBron James is playing for Philadelphia now. Kawhi Leonard is back in Toronto now. It's a weird setup. Saturday is the next preseason game, and this should be an interesting one because Kawhi Leonard did not play this past Saturday in Quebec City against Miami, which makes me think he will play in the next preseason game. Again, that's this Saturday in Vancouver. They're playing the Clippers. His old team. It's almost a little ironic. And they can't even sit him because they sat him this past Saturday. So there's going to be some good drama there. Bills are off until Monday. And that is what's going on in sports. Up next, I've got number ones. That's going to be on at 7:40. And our new contest is on at 8:30 this morning. This is such a great one. We've teamed up with Elements Casino, Brantford. And what we're doing here is at 8:30, I'm going to pull the slot machine arm. An artist is going to drop out of the slot machine. You just have to text me the name of the artist. And if you get it right and I call you back, that means you've got a $100 dining voucher. Dinner's on us. You get $500 in free slots play. And you get 5,000 ballots into the Midnight Masquerade $1 million draw that's happening on Halloween. If that sounds good to you, 8:30 this morning is your next chance to play.
1: Light traffic check.
2: Big delays in Hamilton on the Toronto QEW past Nikola Tesla. We do have that shut down for a collision on the Niagara side. Very slow through this stretch. No troubles on the 403 at last check. You will find some volume building eastbound as you make your way from the link right through towards the QEW in Burlington. Just a volume situation there. We do have reports of problems at Highway 5 and Highway 6 at Clapson Corners. There's a collision there. Watch out for that. No troubles on the 401 eastbound. A bit of volume building as you make your way through town line on and off through the sixes. The next Lotto Max jackpot is $75 million plus 75 new prizes of $100,000 and Max Millions. 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I'm Robin Metcalf with Light 92 Morning Traffic.
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Light 92, Southern Ontario's favorites. 726 now. It's going to be a fairly nice day. Mix of sun and cloud, high 17. This is a little bit warmer than yesterday, although yesterday, if you were standing in the sun, it actually felt borderline hot. If you got into the shade, it felt like you were freezing. I was layered up playing golf yesterday, and there was a times when it was really chilly. Today should be a little bit better, though. 17 is the high. Overnight tonight, it's going down to 10 degrees. Tomorrow, it'll be a mix of sun and cloud. There's a chance of morning rain tomorrow. High 21. It'll be 20 on Thursday with a mix of sun and cloud. Still to come, number ones is on in 14 minutes.

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Your favorite Things Are Good songs. I think I want to marry you. Your favorite It's Over songs. Southern Ontario's favorites, Light 92.

Tuesday, October the 6th. How about a little history lesson on the day that we're about to have? 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Amazon's really hammering you. It's day one of the new Prime Days today. Happy shopping if you need something. 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
2: Yeah, if I got to be honest, I think this is one of my favorite parts of the morning. Let's take a little dive into the history of the day that we are about to have. Good morning, everyone. Welcome to Number Ones. It's the 6th of October today. Let's start off with some birthdays. Celebrating his 22nd birthday today, none other than LeBron James Jr., a.k.a. Bronny. Kind of an NBA star, but his dad helped out a lot. NFL star Trevor Lawrence is celebrating his 27th today. He is the quarterback for the Jacksonville Jaguars and pretty good. Actress Elizabeth Shue is turning 63 today. There's a number of stars that we lost on the 6th of October. It was today in 1989 at the ripe old age of 81. We lost the great Betty Davis. She passed away in France. Today in 1999, we lost former WWE wrestling commentator Gorilla Monsoon. And it's hard to believe it's been 6 years, but it was today in 2020 we lost an absolute rock icon. Yeah!

0: Eddie Van Halen passed away today in 2020. It was today in the year 1889. And if you've ever been to Paris, you've probably been there. Today in 1889, the Moulin Rouge opened up for the first time. It was today in 1893, something brand new hit the table at breakfast.
1: More iron than any other major cereal. Ralphie loves cream of wheat, even if it is good for him. Cream of wheat guards Ralphie.
0: Cream of wheat. Oh, I just had an awful flashback to my childhood. Today in 1893, cream of wheat, a porridge product, was developed by Diamond Milling Company in Grand Forks, North Dakota. It was named cream of wheat because it was so white and real hard to digest. If it's not made absolutely perfectly, I don't know if you're going to love it. Younger kids, you should ask your parents, hey, can I try cream of wheat? And I'd love to know what you think of that. It was today in 1927, the world's first movie with sound was released. Al Jolson's The Jazz Singer debuted. And it was today in 2010. Happy birthday to Instagram, founded today 16 years ago. Only one show that premiered on the 6th of October, and it's a good one. CSI, Crime Scene Investigation, aired for the first time 26 years ago tonight. If you need some movie inspiration for the day, a number of them came out. Today in 2000, the movie Get Carter. Today in 2006, The Departed, with Leonardo DiCaprio, Matt Damon, Mark Wahlberg, and Jack Nicholson. What a cast. Today in 2011, 15 years ago, the remake of Footloose was in theaters. And today in 2022, Monster High, the movie, came out. There's one more, and this one was a pretty popular movie. It came out tonight in 2000.
2: He told me he grew up on a farm.
3: Do they have many farms in Detroit?
4: No, Dina. No, not a lot. In fact, Jack, I should clarify this. I didn't actually grow up in a farm per se. The house that we grew up in was originally erected in the early Dutch farm colonial style.
0: Meet the Parents was out tonight 26 years ago, a movie all about that awkward encounter when you meet your new partner's parents. Great movie. 26 years ago today that was out. Now let's get to the number ones. First off, 1969. Today is the anniversary of when they released this one.
5: Come together.
0: The Beatles, Come Together, that single was released today in 1969. Today in 1979, a new number one from a one-hit wonder named Robert John.

Sad Eyes by Robert John. Number one today in 1979. Let's skip ahead just a couple of years. 1981. If you are listening to the radio today in 81, this one was kicking off its ninth and final week on top of the charts.

Diana Ross and Lionel Richie, number one today in 81 with Endless Love. Fast forward to 1996, 30 years ago today, this was number one on the charts. Another

The Macarena, number one for 14 weeks in total. It was number one 30 years ago today. Let's go back to 2002. A new number one song on the 6th of October based on a television show. A reality show, to be specific. And this was season one.

0: A Moment Like This from Kelly Clarkson. Number one 24 years ago today after she won season one of American Idol. And there's always one song that I play in full. And for this one, we're going to go all the way back about 35 years to 1991. I'm going to do an upbeat one. It's a fun one. I guess technically we're going to put them in the one hit wonder category because after this, he focused more on acting. It's the sample in this song that I think gets everybody real fired up. An uncredited sample from Lolita Holloway's track Love Sensation is featured on this one. Yeah, I feel it.
1: Feel it, baby.
0: I do. 35 years ago today, number one on the charts belonged to Marky Mark and the Funky Bunch. Good Vibrations. That's your number one on Light 92.

0: was the number one song the day you were born. Good Vibrations, Marky Mark and the Funky Bunch. Those are your number ones. We do it every morning at 7:40.
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2: Big delays continue on the Toronto Bank QEW as you make your way through Nikola Tesla. Three left lanes remain blocked there with this collision investigation. Really backing things up on that Toronto Bank QEW this morning. No travels on the 403 eastbound. It's a heavy one as you make your way through the link, pretty much right through towards the Burlington area at the QEW. No travels on the Highway 24 as well as Highway 401 eastbound. Just finding volume through Townline Road on and off through the sixes. 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I'm Robin Metcalf with Light 92 Morning Traffic.
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1: It's Tuesday, October 6th. Good chilly morning. 1 degree right now in Brantford, 2 in Hamilton, 0 in Kitchener. Oil down to $88 a barrel, but gas unchanged, $1.88 a liter. I'm Stacey Englehart. Everyone on board a Hamilton-owned air ambulance that went down early Saturday near Massachusetts have been identified. The four Canadian crew were Captain Philip Childerhose, First Officer Thomas Farquhar, Flight Nurse Sarah Patton, and Respiratory Therapist Jolene Weir. The plane was on a medical flight from Bermuda to Boston carrying a woman and her son when the pilot reported electrical problems. Advanced voting for municipal elections begins in some regions today, including Toronto, Mississauga, and Cambridge. The next municipal election takes place October 26th. Quebec voters, meanwhile, made it clear they wanted change after 8 years of Coalition Avenir Québec rule. They've elected a Parti Québécois minority government, bringing the party back from the brink and paving the way for a third sovereignty referendum. A Hamilton man facing fraud charges after almost $500,000 was taken from a nonprofit organization. OPP launched the investigation this past March after a complaint from the Centre Wellington Township. 45-year-old Rain Pertens has been charged. Check your lotto tickets. The newest millionaire could lose out on $40 million, according to the OLG. A ticket for the October 28th, 2025 draw was purchased in Gray County. You just have a few weeks to claim your ticket. And home sales in the GTA were down 9% in September compared to a year ago, as the average price also lowered. The Toronto Real Estate Board said home buyers were in a holding pattern as uncertainty surrounding the economy, inflation, and borrowing costs weighed on sales. Light 92 Sports. NFL yesterday, Atlanta beat New Orleans 45-24. The Bills have a Monday night game against the Rams next week. NHL last night, Ottawa beat Boston. Winnipeg edged Pittsburgh. Leafs back to work tonight. They host Nashville at 7. And baseball playoffs yesterday, Chicago now has a 2-0 lead after beating Cleveland. Tampa Bay leads 2-0 after beating the Yankees. Tonight, the Dodgers are in Atlanta, Milwaukee, and San Diego. Light 92 weather. Frost advisory this morning, but sunshine and 16 this afternoon. Slight chance of showers, 9 overnight. Tomorrow afternoon, sunny, windy, but 21. Right now, it's 1 in Brantford, 0 in Kitchener, 2 in Hamilton. I'm Stacey Englehart.
2: Yeah, thank you, Stace. Have a great day. Good morning, everyone, and happy National Taco Day.

0: day.
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Fever Dream. It's Alex Warren, Light 92. Good morning. It's 10 after 8. 20 days to go until municipal election day here in Ontario. That means about 21 days until some of those signs start coming down, which is good. There's certain intersections and boulevards that are just getting way too crowded with the signs. But that's okay. A lot of people campaigning, looking for your votes. Last night in Quebec, they voted. They elected the separatist government. The Parti Québécois is now back in power in Quebec. They've promised to hold a referendum, by the way, in their first mandate. However, they say that they won't do that until after Donald Trump has left office. It's also a minority government, so that first term in office may be shorter, as it sometimes is when we have a minority government. But either way, new government in Quebec, and separation is going to be part of the conversation. Back here at home with the municipal elections, it's a real tough one. I see all these signs, and I'm trying to make an effort to go to the websites of all the different candidates and learn about what their different platforms are and try and figure out what it is that they're promising. But it seems like every time I drive down certain streets, I end up with another sign for another candidate that I didn't even know was in it. So I'm trying to keep up. If you're in the same boat, great. I'm sure we'll learn a little bit more about it as we get a little bit closer to the election, which is now just under 3 weeks away. I want to thank Adam for texting this in. He says, good morning, Scott. Little traffic update for you guys. Highway 5 is closed in both directions, just past Highway 52 or Conception 52. I think that meant concession. Just north of that roundabout due to a collision. Emergency cruiser run scene. Yeah, Adam, unfortunately, that was a head-on collision. Police investigating that, and it's going to be closed for a while. So you're going to want to try and avoid that. Dan is switching shifts this week. So Robin is here doing traffic this morning. She'll have another update in two songs. Plus, we have some great audio from a wedding that I want to play for you.

0: And that's the segue I was looking for into some content that I think you're going to like. A woman from Australia is going viral. This video is getting shared a lot, even though it's not necessarily new. It's video from her wedding ceremony. And I've never been a bride at a wedding, but I have been a groom. And I can tell you that there's a lot of nerves, I think, for both sides. When you're standing up there in front of the officiant or clergyman or whoever, when you're standing up there and they ask you, do you take this person? That's when you've got to say the right thing and you've got to answer in the affirmative. The answer is yes. That's why we're here having a wedding. What if you say the wrong name? What if you say the wrong name? I think most people would like to think, no, that couldn't happen. I know my partner inside out. I'm marrying them. There's no way I could say the wrong name. It happened. Woman from Australia has gone viral after sharing the clip from her wedding ceremony when her groom accidentally called her sister's name.
1: Take B.
2: Take B.
1: Emily Grace Pumphrey.
2: Emma
1: Grace Pumphrey.
0: Yeah. Okay. Now, in fairness, I'm going to call it out. I'm going to be fair here. Who names their girls Emma and Emily? That's confusing right from the start. So I understand where this guy's coming from. Oh, and by the way, the bride, although in the moment she was a little surprised, admits it could have happened to anybody. She's defending her man. She says the nerves were intense. And if she would have held it against him, then she would have missed out on the best day of her life. So no regrets. I'm sure it was a little bit awkward at the time. I wonder what happens when you finally get a moment alone as a newly married couple, and then you have to bring it up. The elephant in the room. Did you say my sister's name when we were up there at the altar? Yeah, you did.
2: Take B.
1: Emily Grace Pumphrey. Emily Grace Pumphrey.
2: Emma
1: Grace Pumphrey.
0: Yeah. Poor guy. He was like actually in hell for a few minutes there. In any case, she's not holding it against them. They are happily married now, and they say it was the best day of their life.
3: Light. Traffic check.
4: Big delays continue on the Toronto Bank QEW as you make your way through Nikola Tesla. Three left lanes remain blocked there with this collision investigation. Really backing things up on that Toronto Bank QEW this morning. No travels on the 403 eastbound. It's a heavy one as you make your way through the link, pretty much right through towards the Burlington area at the QEW. No travels on Highway 24 as well as Highway 401 eastbound. Just finding volume through Townline Road on and off through the sixes. 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

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Song slots. One artist is going to fall out of that slot machine. If you know the artist, you just text me the title. And if I call you back, that means you win. We'll do that right after ELO. This is Light 92.

0: It's 8:32, time for song slots. We're doing this every morning for the next couple of weeks at 8:30. Great prize up for grabs here. You just have to identify this artist.
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1: Oh my God, good morning.
2: Hi there, is this Frank?
1: It is. Is this 92.1?
2: It is 92.1. My name is Scott Fox, and it's a pleasure to speak with you, Frank.
1: You know what? It's a pleasure to speak to you live. I speak to you a lot every morning, but hey, that's usually yelling at my radio.
2: I hope all for all the right reasons.
1: Oh, man, I love you, man. I just tell you, oh, great tune, brother.
2: Oh,
1: yeah,
2: okay.
1: Spin that one again.
2: Well, I'll take that. Hey, Frank, you did play our song slots contest. Please tell everyone what you texted in.
1: Kelly Clarkson.
2: Congratulations, my friend. You are our winner for today. This is what I've got for you. It is okay. A $100 dining voucher at Elements Casino Brantford, $500 in free slot play at Elements Casino, and 5,000 ballots into the $1 million Masquerade grand prize draw, which is happening on Halloween. Congratulations.
1: Oh, thank you, man. I don't believe this. I mean, this is my golden ticket to retirement.
2: Well, I hope you do well at the slots.
1: You know, I love slots, and you know what? It's a done deal. No, I'm going there to win. That's it. Have fun and win.
2: I love the determination. That's great, Frank. Well done.
1: Scott, you coming with us?
2: I'll go. Yeah, I'm always down for a casino run. We'll have a few drinks. It'll be fun.
1: Awesome, and it'll all be on me after I win.
2: I love it. Hey, favorite station every morning.
1: Every morning, 92.

shout out to Frank here. He was the winner this morning on Song Slots with Scott Fox. We do that weekday mornings at 8:30. Frank's off to the casino. He wants me to go with him. He wants me to be there when he wins $1 million. And then he says he's going to take care of me. And I will not forget that, just in case he wins, just so you know. It's 8:45. Nice bright blue skies out there, although it's chilly. 5 degrees right now. This is the Thompson Twins from Light 92.

0: to the Light 92. Good morning, I'm Scott Fox. Hey, I think we've got a little bit of time here, so I'm going to try and squeeze in a round of food news. If you're new to Light 92, first off, welcome. I don't know what took you so long, but I'm glad you found a great radio station. We've got Anna Almeida coming in after 10 o'clock, and the workday warm-up starts at 9. So welcome. Food news is where we talk about the news, but only food. You know what? The regular news is depressing. Food news is something that unites us all because we've all got to eat. And starting off with something that you may encounter. As you've likely heard, Shake Shack is coming to the GTHA. Last I heard, there's a location preparing to open up in Burlington, not far from me. Shake Shack is doing something new, though. You might want to check your bill. There's something new on your receipt that's simply labeled EMPBEN. EMPBEN. That's a fee they're charging on the pre-tax total at Shake Shack for employee benefits and retention. It's a surcharge to help offset the cost of staff at the restaurant. Have you? I have a feeling people are going to have an issue with this. Have you ever been asked to kick in when you're making a purchase at a business for the staff and their benefits? Have you ever been asked to do that? They're not even going to ask at Shake Shack. They're just going to put it right on your receipt. So if you happen to go there and you see EMPBEN on your receipt, you have been charged an employee benefits and retention surcharge. As of today, we are 25 days away from Halloween. And peanut M&Ms have been named the healthiest Halloween candy. Yes, I did say healthy with some air quotes there, just because we're talking about candy. Registered dietitian says it's not a whole balance, but it will give us a little more sense of fullness compared to the more traditional straight up sugary types of candies. They say like Reese's peanut butter cups and Snickers as more complex choices and Smarties as relatively low-cal sugary options, the peanut M&Ms are the dietitian's recommendation for the healthiest Halloween candy that you can hand out. That's great. Hey, peanut M&Ms are great. Just be careful because there are some people that have allergies. So not necessarily a good one for everybody. But hey, there's nothing wrong with peanut M&Ms. And also on the line of food news, there's some new information coming out about the amount of kids that are drinking energy drinks. They say depending on the product in particular, an energy drink can contain between 80 and 300 milligrams of caffeine. Now, according to the Academy of Pediatrics, they recommend kids between 12 and 18 limit caffeine to 100 milligrams a day. And they even advise younger children avoid it completely. A new study found 23%, about 1 in 4 12th graders, and 20% of 10th graders, 18% of 8th graders are downing energy drinks daily. Doctors are warning that too much caffeine can cause abnormal heartbeats, increased heart rates, sleep problems, dehydration, agitation, high blood pressure, and even seizures in extreme cases. The American Beverage Association says its members disclose caffeine amounts and advise that energy drinks are not intended for children. There's a bit of a disconnect here, right? I mean, the makers of these energy drinks say, hey, yeah, we warn people. They're for adults only, not for kids. And then you hear that 1 in 4 kids are drinking them daily. I don't know how they can afford them, frankly. I mean, I find water expensive. Those energy drinks are crazy when you get them at the store or the gas station. In any case, if you've got teens at home, you might want to talk to them. It turns out a lot of them are taking in way more caffeine than recommended.
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2: Delays continue on the QEW Toronto bound in Burlington Hamilton today at Nikola Tesla. 3 left lanes remain blocked off with a collision. On the northbound side, it has reopened, which is good news. 403 eastbound heading out of the Brantford area. No travels to pass on. Starts to slow down through 6 north, or 6 south, rather, as you make your way right through the QEW in Burlington. No travels on 24. See that up through Cambridge. Eastbound on the 401. Not too bad. A bit of volume from Town Line on and off through the 6s and again out through towards Milton. The next Lotto Max jackpot is $75 million plus 75 new prizes of $100,000 and Max Millions. 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I'm Robin Metcalf with Light 92 Morning Traffic.
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1: That's right. 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

0: you would these days. I don't know. $1 million isn't what it used to be. Bare Naked Ladies on Light 92. It's just after 9 o'clock, meaning, hey, I'm late again. The workday warm-up is going to start in seconds. The great Anna Almeida's in after 10 o'clock. And then Dave Creelman will be here for the drive home this afternoon. Have yourself a fantastic day. It's looking great out there. And I can tell you it's going to be just a titch warmer than yesterday. Our high today is 17 with a mix of sun and cloud. Tonight, down to 10 degrees for an overnight low. That's 10 degrees warmer than it was this morning. And tomorrow, a mix of sun and cloud. There's a slight chance of morning rain. 21 is a high, and 21 on the 7th of October is a gift. So enjoy that. Friends, enjoy your day. I'll be back here with you tomorrow morning from 5:30 till 9. Go Leafs, go.
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10: 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And Kitchener-Waterloo Oktoberfest presents Wilkman Platz October 9th to 11th. Witness as downtown Kitchener transforms into a bustling Bavarian village outdoors along King and Queen Street to Kitchener City Hall. There will be a beer garden, authentic German cuisine from various food vendors, a local vendor market, and a Circle K main stage with live performances. 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

Good morning and happy Tuesday. It's Anna. You're listening to Light. Not going to lie, it was a chilly start today. Yep, we had some frost overnight into this morning. I drove into work with my heat on. I can't believe it. I should expect it. It's October. The nice thing is, though, Mother Nature is going to be good to us. We are going to see temperatures rise into the double digits. So thank you. And we're going to see some sunshine today as well. So yeah, things are going to warm up, but we have to expect that it is going to start to cool off. It is in the evenings too, and it's already so dark early. But hey, we're heading into a nice long weekend, Thanksgiving. So lots to look forward to, of course.

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Lisa Bass with their 90s hit, The Sign, on Light 92. It's Anna. And it looks like Zellers is looking to make another comeback in Cambridge, Ontario. So new job postings suggest that the retailer is preparing to open at the former Hudson's Bay location inside the Cambridge Center Mall on Hespler Road. So if you remember back in 2023, Zellers returned to that exact location in Cambridge, but as a smaller store inside the Hudson's Bay. And then we know what happened to the Hudson's Bay. It closed all its Canadian stores across the country after filing for creditor protection. So not sure when Zellers will reopen, but right now, yeah, there's talks it could be coming back to Cambridge.

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Michael Bublé on Light with It's a Beautiful Day, and that's what we have to look forward to today. A gorgeous fall day, mixed of sun and cloud, and temperatures into the double digits. So thank you, Mother Nature. And hey, I just wanted to let you know that Canada, well, we've been ranked the 10th smartest country in the world in a new 2026 ranking, so that's pretty good. The study looked at student test scores, scientific research, and average IQ across 80 countries, and we came in at number 10. So Canada ranked ahead of Norway, Sweden, and Finland, and the U.S., which came in 18th.

Hey, good morning. You're listening to Light. That was Fifi Dobson with Ghost. And teaching kids about money, well, it can be pretty tricky, right? Especially when they're asking for a new toy every time you hit the store. Well, a Cambridge, Ontario dad has created an app called Monty to Help. So it lets parents set an allowance while kids track their money, set savings goals, and decide what to spend, save, or give away. It's designed mainly for kids ages 5 to 12 and costs about $10 a month or $99 a year. The app doesn't actually hold money, it simply tracks it like a digital ledger. So that's pretty cool.

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4: No way. 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
5: Yes, I'm a Pegasus, famous creature of myth. 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
4: Cool, but I'm actually looking at that Lotto Max jackpot. 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
5: I, too, was talking about that. 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Is it hot in here?
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8: Hey, it's Dana with all of the concerts you need to add to your calendar right now. The iconic Bruce Coburn is coming to Center in the Square in Kitchener on October 15th. The Jonas Brothers, who just performed in Toronto, are coming back for round two at Scotiabank Arena on October 24th. And get this, they're bringing Magnus Farrell as a special guest. Of course, he is Will Farrell's super talented son. Olivia Rodrigo, she's bringing her Unravel tour to Scotiabank Arena for two back-to-back shows October 26th and 27th. Journey will be back in Toronto on November 4th at Scotiabank Arena. Pentatonics are bringing their Christmas in the City tour to TD Coliseum in Hamilton on November 22nd. One of my favorites, Hilary Duff, she's coming back to Canada to visit TD Coliseum in Hamilton on February 2nd. And last but not least, just announced, Canadian Queen Carly Rae Jepsen is coming to History Toronto on May 25th. Stay tuned to Light 92 for more concert announcements, plus the chance to win tickets to see Bruce Coburn.
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Jepson with Call Me Maybe on Light 92. It's Anna. In a Kitchener-Waterloo area, Humane Society is trying to raise $8,500 to help a three-year-old rescue dog named Audrey. So she arrived in June with six puppies and was later diagnosed with heartworm, Lyme disease, and several fractured teeth. She's had surgery, dental work, and other treatments while all nursing her puppies. And her puppies, good news, they've now all been adopted, but the Humane Society wants Audrey to have the same chance. So they've teamed up with Guelph clothing company Nala & Co. on a limited edition line, with part of the proceeds going towards Audrey's medical care. So if you're interested and want to give back, that's a great way to do it.

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Sisters with Uptown Funk on Light. Hey, it's Anna. Happy Tuesday morning. It's October the 6th, which happens to also be National Taco Day. So if you're thinking, what could I make for dinner? Make some tacos. It's Taco Tuesday after all. And a new survey actually found how much people really love their tacos. 29% of people say that they'd give up coffee for a year for free tacos. I could not. I love tacos, but I love coffee more. 36% of people who took this survey say that they'd give up sports, and 34% would give up video games, and about 48% of people eat tacos at least once a month. It's an easy go-to, and

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Rihanna, Don't Stop the Music on Light 92. It's Anna, and today is day one of two of Amazon's Fall Prime Days. 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

It's Culture Club on Light 92. It's Ann Almeida. Thanks for having me on. We are playing lunchtime trivia on this gorgeous fall day. So the question today is this one. 44% of people admit that they've done this after hearing a song they haven't heard in years. What do you think that is? All right, 44% of people admit they've done this after hearing a song they haven't heard in years. So what have you done? Text me, call me with your answer, 519-759-4212. You can go to our Light Events Crew page on Facebook and you can post your answer there. You can also see what other people are guessing, which I love to do. And you can go to our Light website, so lightradio.ca or light92.ca. It's up to you which one. It all leads to the same place. And you can submit your answer there. And then it comes to me in email form. So I love hearing from you. Lots of different ways to get in touch, of course. And again, the question is 44% of people say that they've done this after hearing a song they haven't heard in a long time. What is it? Babe.

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0: Escape by Enrique Iglesias on Light 92. It's Anna. We are playing Lunchtime Trivia. I am your host. And the question today is 44% of people admit that they've done this after hearing a song that they hadn't heard in years. What do you think that could be? Text, call me, 519-759-4212. Of course, you can post your answer up on our Facebook page, Light Events Crew. And you can go to light92.ca and you can submit it there. And it comes to me in email form. So different ways to get in touch. And I love hearing from you. Let's go to the phones. Hi, Light.
1: Oh, hi, Anna.
0: Hi, Alex.
1: Hi, how are you?
0: I'm good. How are you?
1: Good, thank you. So I'm thinking if it's a song that they really like, that they just found a way to find out the lyrics.
0: Not the answer I'm looking for, but you're close, okay? So keep trying.
1: Okay, yeah. There was a song I did that last time that I didn't hear it for years, and after all these years, I heard it playing, and then I got my mom to tape the lyrics through her phone, and I got to find out the name and the lyrics. And,
0: nice.
1: Yeah, and I even hear it on the Light 92 station. I know a Light 92 station is one of my favorite things, too, and I love hearing people like you and Dave Kroman and Richard Huskis, and I look forward to meeting you guys one day.
0: Oh, Alex, me too.

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9: Hey, it's Dana with all of the concerts you need to add to your calendar right now. The iconic Bruce Coburn is coming to Center in the Square in Kitchener on October 15th. The Jonas Brothers, who just performed in Toronto, are coming back for round two at Scotiabank Arena on October 24th. And get this, they're bringing Magnus Farrell as a special guest. Of course, he is Will Farrell's super talented son. Olivia Rodrigo, she's bringing her Unravel tour to Scotiabank Arena for two back-to-back shows, October 26th and 27th. Journey will be back in Toronto on November 4th at Scotiabank Arena. Pentatonix are bringing their Christmas in the City tour to TD Coliseum in Hamilton on November 22nd. One of my favorites, Hilary Duff, she's coming back to Canada to visit TD Coliseum in Hamilton on February 2nd. And last but not least, just announced, Canadian Queen Carly Rae Jepsen is coming to History Toronto on May 25th. Stay tuned to Light 92 for more concert announcements, plus the chance to win tickets to see Bruce Coburn.
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1: Control-Alt-Delete. That's Rev on Light 92. It's Anna. We're playing Lunchtime Trivia, and the question is, 44% of people admit that they've done this after hearing a song that they hadn't heard in years. So what do you think it is? So some of the answers coming in is Dan Doughty. He says, find it on YouTube and play it several times. I'm notorious for that, Dan. Maureen Gill says, get in touch with a person that the song reminds them of. AJ from Cambridge says, start singing or think about the old times, the good memories. Play it again. That's from Matthew. Chrissy says, crank it up and sing the song. Lorraine says, go and dig out their old CD and play the song that's on it. Patty says, look up an old flame on Facebook or other social media that the song triggered the memories of. Jeremy says, dust off the records or CDs or cassettes and give the artist another listen. And Nadine said, called an old friend. Oh, these are so good. It's not the answer I'm looking for, but I love them all. Lots of time to get your answer in. Again, 44% of people admit that they've done this after hearing a song. Call me, text me, 519-759-4212. You can post your answer up on Facebook and you can submit it through light92.ca. Can't wait to hear from you.

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Light 92.

in Texas. That's Ella Langley on Light 92. We are playing Lunchtime Trivia. I love hearing from you. Please keep those answers coming, and you still have time to get the correct answer in so you can get bragging rights. The question is today, 44% of people admit that they've done this after hearing a song they haven't heard in years. So what have you done when you haven't heard a song in years? So some of the answers include these. Raymond M. says reminisce of when we were younger. Lee says pull out the old album or CD and play it. Stuart, go buy the album or the record. Oh, these are all so good already. Len says sing out loud and get some of the lyrics wrong. Yeah, I do that. Anthony, sing out loud or turn it up loud. Chrissy from Regina says, I dance to the song when I hear it as if I'm home. Me too. Kathy Reed, this happened to me. The song becomes an earworm and I will hum it or sing it all day and all night long. David said, grab your old tape player and record it. Shani from Brantford says, sing it the rest of the day. Val, look up the year it came out so they can recall memories associated with that song. That's so nice. Delia say, play it again and sing it word by word. RJ says, go down a rabbit hole of listening to old songs, which is so fun. Seema says, start singing along and jump along. Woo, woo. And Elise Byrne says, look up who sang the song. And Michael Mandula says, start to whistle it or sing along out loud. Ah, these are so good. Okay, so not the answer, but there's still time, like I said, to get the correct one in. And again, the question is 44% of people admit that they've done this after hearing a song they haven't heard in years. So call me, text me, 519-759-4212. You can post your answer up on our Facebook page, Light Events Crew, and you can go to light92.ca. So I can't wait to hear from you. Good luck.

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0: right, what's your guess?
1: Brianna, my guess would be I would be downloading it so that I have it to listen to again in the future.
0: Yes, you got it. What's your name? Where are you from?
1: It's Rosemary, and I'm from a small town, Tillsburg.
0: Nice, Rosemary. You got it. You got bragging rights today, girl.
1: Oh, perfect. Thank you.
0: You're welcome, and thank you for calling and listening.
1: Thank you. Have an awesome day.
0: You too. Bye, hon.
1: Bye-bye.
0: Well, a few others got it correct, too. Dragon, Al, Libby, Avery, Donna, Nancy, Patty, Pam, Bruce and Sandy Handy, Jolene, Tony Griffin, Jackie S., Matthew, Janice, Sammy, Shana, Seema, Chantel Miller, Jennifer French, John, Jan S., Chuck M., and Monica H. They all had the correct answer today, which was immediately search for the track and add it to their playlist. So congratulations to all of you. You get bragging rights. And to those who played along and guessed correctly. And we're going to do this again, same place, same time tomorrow. Can't wait.

Let your hair down. That's magic on light on your Tuesday. It's Anna. So if you've ever planned a surprise party, you know how stressful it can be, and you just hope everything works out according to plan. And that's exactly what happened for a woman who spent nearly a year planning a surprise birthday party for her Costco-loving fiancé inside Costco. So Megan O'Donnell told her fiancé, Adam, that they were going to the store to work on wedding shopping. Instead, she secretly arranged for her friends to pop out throughout the store for his birthday. She says she's a terrible liar, but somehow managed to pull it off. And Adam absolutely loved the surprise. Isn't that incredible? There's video, too, so you can watch it. And he's just so caught off guard, and it's so wholesome.

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Where is my husband? That's Ray on Light. And maybe your husband's on LinkedIn. I guess that's where singles are turning to find love. One report says 22% of workers have sent or answered a LinkedIn message with romantic intentions. And 12% have actually entered a relationship that started there. And 48% say that they trust information on LinkedIn profile more than what they would find on a dating app bio. I could see that to be true.

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6: 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The Rockton World's Fair is back Thanksgiving weekend for its 174th year of fun for everyone. Whether you're coming home for the annual tradition or discovering the event for the first time, there will be lots to check out between October 9th to 12th, such as Campbell's Amusement Rides, a six-horse hitch display, livestock shows, a poultry, pigeon, and rabbit show, and lots more. Light 92 will be on location for the event on Friday, October 9th, so come and say hi. And Kitchener-Waterloo Oktoberfest presents Wilkman Platz October 9th to 11th. Witness as downtown Kitchener transforms into a bustling Bavarian village outdoors along King and Queen Street to Kitchener City Hall. There will be a beer garden, authentic German cuisine from various food vendors, a local vendor market, and a Circle K main stage with live performances. You can catch our Light 92 events crew on location for the occasion on Saturday, October 10th, starting at 11.
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to Light 92 on your Tuesday. It's Anna. And this is just wild to me because I check my tickets. I might go a couple months without checking a lotto ticket, but nowhere near this. Someone in southwestern Ontario is sitting on a $40 million Lotto Max ticket, and they only have until October 28th to claim it. So the ticket was bought from last year's October 28th draw, and it's still unclaimed. OLG is reminding everyone to check those old tickets. So if this is you, check that ticket. You could be $40 million richer. And hey, if you would like to win some millions, tonight's the night. Lotto Max, well, their jackpot is at $75 million, plus there's 75 $100,000 prizes on the line and 12 max millions. So that would be pretty incredible. And I want to help your odds. I do have a $100 Lotto Max voucher up for grabs. Be caller 9 once you hear that OLG noise, okay, that sound effect. Be caller number 9, 519-759-4212, and this $100 voucher could be yours.

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life that's no doubt on light. It's Anna, and Canada's men's soccer team is taking on the U.S. tonight in St. Paul, Minnesota. So the game kicks off at 8 p.m., and it's the final game of the September-October international window for both teams. And all I got to say is, let's go, Canada!

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1: Ed Sheeran on Light 92. It's Anna. And if you've got a Luna, Daisy, or Charlie at home, know that your dog is officially on trend. So Canada's top 10 most popular dog names for 2026 are out, and Luna takes the number one spot. It's followed by Daisy and Charlie. And rounding out the top 10, Milo, Teddy, Winnie, Willow, Rosie, Lucy, and Ruby.

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1: Hey, it's Anna. I just wanted to give you a heads up. If you have a pregnancy test at home, Health Canada is recalling certain HCG one-step tests because they could actually give you a false positive result. So the test can pick up very low levels of the pregnancy hormone even when someone isn't pregnant. Health Canada is also noting that low levels of the hormone can happen during or after perimenopause.

0: bringing the uptown funk down to beautiful Mexico.
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0: What's your name?
1: Nikki Mead.
0: Hey, Nikki. It's Anna. You are caller number 9.
1: Yeah. Oh, I was just going to give up.
0: Oh, good thing you did it.
1: I'm not going to win.
0: Then here you are, and you just did. You just picked up a $100 Lotto Max voucher.
1: Oh, that's so awesome.
0: And the Lotto Max tonight is at $75 million.
1: I know. I heard you saying that yesterday, and I tried yesterday, and I didn't win.
0: Well, today's the day you won, and that's all that matters.
1: Awesome. Thank you so much.
0: You're welcome. Hey, if you won the millions, how would you spend it? Do you know?
1: Well, the first thing I wanted to do was maybe, like, buy some property and help my family and friends, and whatever's left I was going to give to Ukraine.
0: Oh, you're so nice. That's so thoughtful. See?
1: Thank you so much.
0: Bye.
1: Bye.

Well, Halloween is just around the corner, and if you still have to pick up some candy for your trick-or-treaters, you'll be happy to know that peanut M&Ms are being called one of the healthier Halloween candy choices. A registered dietitian says that the peanuts provided a little more protein and fullness than straight-up sugary candy. Reese's Peanut Butter Cups and Snickers also made the list, while Smarties are a lower-calorie option. Dietitians suggest that looking for treats with protein or fiber and dark chocolate with 70 to 85% cocoa is the way to do it.

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Hey, it's Anna. You're listening to Light 92. Just wanted to let you know that Nike has actually launched its own jewelry line. So the collection includes earrings and necklaces featuring the famous swoosh logo in sterling silver and in gold.

Alessia Cara on Light. Dave Creelman here. 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
1: Highway 5 is closed between Middletown Road and Peters Corners for a crash cleanup. And Sodom Road is also closed between Middletown and Hamilton Road. So keep that in mind if you're heading in that general vicinity. As we are dealing with some off and on delays, westbound QEW as you approach Trafalgar toward the junction. But pretty light out on the Hamilton Majors and same in the Tri-Cities. The next Lotto Max jackpot is $75 million plus 75 new prizes of $100,000. 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Believe it. 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I'm Dan Dealey. That's a look at Light 92 area traffic.
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Virginia to Vegas, Selfish on Light 92. And from Vegas to Toronto, we got Backstreet Boys coming up. Yes, six shows in February. Tickets go on sale Friday. 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Give us your name and your birthday. We'll give you a shout out. And every Friday, someone who had a birthday that week wins our weekly prize. Now we'd like to say happy birthday to Rosemary Vincheck from the entire Demsarm Vincheck family. Yes, make sure I get send me a text. Let me know if I'm pronouncing that right, because I know you've got a lot of submissions coming up for all your family members. So help me out there. And happy birthday, Rosemary. You celebrate your birthday with LeBron James Jr., also known as Bronny, 22 today, and Elizabeth Shue, 63. Oh, I love her work. She's so great. You remember Leaving Las Vegas, Cocktail, Karate Kid, Adventures in Babysitting, Back to the Future Part 2 and Part 3. Yeah, so much fun. Happy birthday to you if you're celebrating today. And join the club at light92.ca.

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1: Dave here on Light. I saw this topic on Reddit, and the question was, what's a personal rule you'll never break? And some good advice here. One person said, if you're not sure what is the best way to deal with someone, err on the side of kindness. I thought, that makes sense, and you'll never lose doing that. Another person said, never do anything that you aren't willing to explain to the paramedics. Usually followed by, someone who said, hey, y'all, watch this, or hold my beer.

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1: Light traffic check.
2: Highway 5 is reopened between Middletown Road and Peter's Corners as we had a crash investigation for quite a while, and things should ease up in the vicinity as we're looking at off and on delays westbound on the QEW approaching Trafalgar to the junction, starting to fill up a bit both ways on the link, southbound Red Hill as well, and pretty slow on Garden Avenue around 403. Of course, we have the Garden Avenue Bridge work causing some of that. The next Lotomax jackpot is $75 million plus 75 new prizes of $100,000 and Max Millions. 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I'm Dan Dealey. That's So Look at Light 92 area traffic.
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5, Sugar. Light 92, Dave Grillman here. Boy, on Friday night, had date night with my wife, and we went out, and man, we had some fun. We went to Elements Casino Brantford, and we hadn't been in so long. We hadn't been out in a long time either, so it was a good night to get out. And I got to tell you, it was a lot of fun, and I was amazed, just so impressed with the food. We had dinner, too, so we had some dinner. We played some games, and yeah, it was a great night, great date night, and their food... We had, my wife had the rib special. That's amazing. And I had the chicken dinner and had a beverage. Then we played some games. And yeah, it was amazing. It was a great night out. And the ambiance was great. And man, it's just everybody there is so friendly. By the way, if you have dinner when you're at Elements Casino Brantford, see if you can get in Jane's section. She was incredible. She was so nice and kind. Had a nice chat with her. And yeah, it was so much fun. Now, I mention these too because there's an awesome opportunity for you to win with Elements Casino, and there's two ways. One is playing with Scott Fox in the morning at 8:30 at Song Slots to Win with Scott Fox, 8:30 every weekday morning, and you also have a chance to win online at light92.ca, and what you could win is a $100 dining voucher and a $500 slot play at Elements Casino Brantford, plus 5,000 ballots into the Million Dollar Masquerade grand prize draw. 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

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Watermelon sugar high. Watermelon sugar. Your favorite It's Over songs. Someone like you. 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

Dave here on Light. I see this report that says being late for things has reached epidemic proportions, and they say it's all because of our phones. We figure, oh, if we call and say, oh, I'm just going to be a few minutes late, that we're off the hook. Well, it's a good courtesy to do that. I've always done that. You know, you're going to be late. Say, hey, sorry, I'm going to be a couple minutes late. So they're not waiting for you. They expect it. But to use it as an excuse, oh, man, it's true, too. You think, oh, I'm running late. It's nice of you to let me know, but it's becoming a big thing, apparently.

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Dave here on Light, and time now for Dave's dating tips, because who else knows more about the dating scene than somebody who's been married for 22 years? Although I live vicariously through some of my friends, and I hear their stories, and I hear their challenges, and I see here that more and more singles are using LinkedIn to find dates. Never mind dating sites. This is a professional networking site that most people use for work purposes. And people are using them to meet up with like-minded professionals who, perhaps can become a romantic partner. And 48% of people consider LinkedIn profile information more trustworthy than information in a dating app. Well, that's true, right? You put your best foot forward when you're looking for work and making sure that you look professional. I could see this working out pretty well. I mean, where do you meet people? You meet people through friends, through family, and at work. And working through LinkedIn, you just got to be careful. You know, you might just end up with the head of HR's sister and not even know it. And wouldn't that be a treat? You never know. Hey, if you've tried other things, try LinkedIn. Could be their new slogan. Could get more users there.

0: Junction, even 401 westbound is past Jamestown Parkway, off and on delays there. But it is slow on Garden Avenue and Wayne Gretzky, Grady northbound toward the 403. The Garden Avenue delays thanks to the Garden Avenue bridge work. 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I'm Dan Dealey. 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

Light 92, the weekend, blinding lights. Dave Grillman here. We have plenty of sunshine today. Enjoying that tonight. Chance for a shower before morning and a low of 9. Tomorrow, cloudy. Chance for shower in the morning and afternoon. A high of 21. Tomorrow night, cloudy. Chance for shower and 9. Thursday, sunshine and 18. Then we're looking pretty good right into the weekend. Thanksgiving weekend, Friday sunny, Saturday sunny. Sunday, some cloud. Monday, chance for showers, but we'll have to wait till we get closer to it. But right now, it's fairly decent, as they say. Coming up at 5, it's Quitting Time Quiz.

This is Light and Dating with Dave, part two. I thought we were done with this. We were just talking about it. But then I saw more information. I thought this is pretty interesting. We were saying the fact that a lot of people, single people, are looking for prospective dates on LinkedIn, finding a match, saying it's easier to find a better match, more genuine match, because people are, you know, more real and authentic on LinkedIn. Two-thirds have said that dating apps have reduced authenticity, makes it harder to make a real connection. And one-third say morning first date takes the pressure off. More and more breakfast dates. What a great idea. You get up early, go coffee and maybe a, you know, pancake or piece of toast, get to know each other, and then off to work. And they say it takes the pressure off, and you know that you both have to leave, so there's no lingering. There's an idea for you. See, I've always got great ideas.

0: Light traffic check.
1: QEW heading Niagara bound near Fruitland. We have a collision blocking the left lane, and that's causing delays for those heading down the Skyway and on the Red Hill, as the link in both directions still a little bit busy. Same in the QEW westbound out of Oakville and onto the 403 heading through Hamilton. Starting to fill up a bit on the Tri-City majors as well. The next Lotomax jackpot is $75 million plus 75 new prizes of $100,000 and max millions. 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I'm Dan Dealey. That's a look at Light 92 area traffic.
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1: 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Dave Krillman here. We're looking forward to Quitting Time Quiz. That is coming up. And so is Thanksgiving. And I just realized I'm getting frozen turkey this year. So I've got to go get that tonight because I'm making it for Saturday. Yeah, I'm just making my shopping list and my to-do list for Thanksgiving. Don't mind me. I know we got a radio thing going on here, but I got important stuff ahead of me. And I got to make sure I do it right. I'm making it for, 10 people on Saturday and seven on Sunday. So I got back-to-back doubleheader Thanksgiving coming up this weekend. So you see, got a lot on my mind. Never mind that. We're going to play Quitting Time Quiz coming up in moments.

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1: All right, let's get into it. 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All you have to do is get all the answers right. You get one right, you move on. You get another right, you keep going. You get one wrong, we'll move on to the next contestant on Quitting Time Quiz. 519-759-4212.
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1: 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You get one right, you move on. You get another right, you keep going. 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
1: Hey, Dave. How's it going?
0: Good. Who's this?
1: Randy.
0: Hey, Randy. Long time no speak.
1: Yeah, no kidding.
0: Hey, welcome on board. We are into question number one. Are you ready?
1: Uh-oh. Okay, hang on. Yep.
0: All right. How many equal sides does an isosceles triangle have?
1: Ooh. Three.
0: Oh.
1: Hey. Isosceles?
0: Thanks for playing.
1: Oh, buddy.
0: Try a game another day.
1: Yep. I'll call back and get the next one.
0: All right. Good to hear from you. Hey, give me a call. 519-759-4212. We're going to pick it up right there for Quitting Time Quiz on Light 92.
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0: White 92 and Quitting Time Quiz. Hey, who's this?
1: This is Dave.
0: Dave, what a great name. Hey, I've got a question for you.
1: Okay.
0: How many equal sides does an isosceles triangle have?
1: Two.
0: Oh, yeah. Oh, I'm so happy you got that. Okay, we're on to number two. What TV sitcom does the line, "We were on a break," come from? Oh, hey, thanks for calling. Try again another day. Well, we're going to pick it up there. We're on number two still. 519-759-4212 for Quitting Time Quiz.
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0: Flight 92, Quitting Time Quiz. Ooh, this is the extended version today. Well, we're on. Let's see here. Well, who's on the line? Hi.
1: This is Marcus.
0: Marcus, we're on question number two. Are you ready?
1: I'm ready.
0: All right. What TV sitcom does the line, "We were on a break," come from?
1: Oh, shoot. I don't know.
0: Oh, hey, thanks for calling. Try again another day.
1: Yeah, no
0: problem. Bye-bye. All right, Quitting Time Quiz.
2: Hi, I'm calling for the trivia.
0: Yeah, who's this?
2: It's Al calling.
0: Al. All right, Al. We're on question number two still.
2: Oh, really? Oh,
0: what TV sitcom does the line, "We were on a break," come from?
2: I think it's Friends.
0: Yeah. Okay. Oh, thank you, Al, for getting that. Woof. Now, let's move on to number three. The famous Canadian group of artists is known as the Group of Five, the Group of Six, or the Group of Seven?
2: The Group of Seven.
0: Yes. And Brantford's own Lauren Harris, my fave. All right. Hey, we're on to number four already. What singer pop star's real name is Peter Gene Hernandez?
2: Peter Gabriel?
0: Oh, wow. Great guess. Not our answer today, Al.
2: Oh, okay. Thanks.
0: Bye.
2: Bye, Al.
0: Oh, wow. Well, your chances of winning are just getting better by the minute. We're on question four. Only two to go. And we'll take the next caller at 5.

0: Play 92 Quentin Time Quiz well underway. And wow, you never know. I think so. I don't know if these are tricky or easy, and you never know until. And then when you get on the phone and you get on the radio, you're like, oh, it's a little different, but we're still looking for the right answers to finish up today. And who's on the line?
1: This is Bob.
0: Bob, here's your question. What singer pop star's real name is Peter Gene Hernandez?
1: I believe that would be Bruno Mars.
0: Yeah. All righty. Okay. And the last question. In what country was Hawaiian pizza invented?
1: Canada.
0: Yeah. You got it. In Chatham, Ontario. Congratulations. You've just won a Halloween paint experience courtesy of Pottastic Pottery.
1: That's awesome. Thank you.
0: Well, thank you. And thank you for listening. Congratulations. That took a little doing, but always a lot of fun. Thanks for calling and playing along. We're going to do it again tomorrow right at 5. It's a Quitting Time Quiz on Light 92.
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3: QEW eastbound Rampton Guelph line. We have a stalled vehicle blocking the right lane and just watched a collision finally clear Niagara bound side. QEW at Fruitland, and it is still slow coming off the skyway, and it's affecting drivers trying to get on the Red Hill to go south. The rest of the majors continue to be a bit busy this afternoon. 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I'm Dan Dealey. That's a look at Light 92 area traffic.
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9: 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The iconic Bruce Coburn is coming to Center in the Square in Kitchener on October 15th. The Jonas Brothers, who just performed in Toronto, are coming back for round two at Scotiabank Arena on October 24th. And get this, they're bringing Magnus Farrell as a special guest. Of course, he is Will Farrell's super talented son. Olivia Rodrigo, she's bringing her Unravel tour to Scotiabank Arena for two back-to-back shows October 26th and 27th. Journey will be back in Toronto on November 4th at Scotiabank Arena. Pentatonix are bringing their Christmas in the City tour to TD Coliseum in Hamilton on November 22nd. One of my favorites, Hilary Duff, she's coming back to Canada to visit TD Coliseum in Hamilton on February 2nd. And last but not least, just announced, Canadian Queen Carly Rae Jepsen is coming to History Toronto on May 25th. Stay tuned to Light 92 for more concert announcements, plus the chance to win tickets to see Bruce Coburn.
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Clayton 92, and thanks for playing Quitting Time Quiz once again. If you missed some of the questions, here they are. How many equal sides does an isosceles triangle have? The answer is 2. What TV sitcom does the line, "We were on a break," come from? That is Friends. The famous Canadian group of artists is known as the Group of 5, the Group of 6, or the Group of 7. The Group of 7, of course. And what singer pop star's real name is Peter Gene Hernandez? The answer, Bruno Mars. In what country was Hawaiian pizza invented? Canada, right here in Chatham, Ontario. Thanks for playing. We'll do it again tomorrow right around 5.

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Your favorite 90s. 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I've got them. Southern Ontario's favorites. 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

0: Light traffic check.
1: A new problem on the 401 westbound. There's Sings near Guelph Line. A stalled vehicle blocking the right lane is a little bit busy, and it looks like it's past Guelph Line. Is it still slow on the link in both directions? We had reports of a problem on the eastbound side near Upper Gauge, and it's been backed up all the way to the 403. Rest of the majors in Hamilton and Tri-Cities. Off-and-on delays continue. The next Lotomax jackpot is $75 million plus 75 new prizes of $100,000 and Max Millions. 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I'm Dan Dealey. That's a look at Light 92 area traffic.
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0: Cooling down tonight, going to 9. Chance for showers before morning. Chance for showers tomorrow and the morning and afternoon, 21. And Thursday, sunshine at 18. Friday, sunny. Saturday, sunny. Sunday, sun cloud mix. Monday, might see some rain. But for the next couple of days, a bit of a mix here and there. But getting cool at night, that's for sure. And cool starts the day. Not quite as cold as it was this morning, tomorrow.
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As Dave here on Light, earlier in the program, we were talking about dating and dating trends. I thought for equal time, we'd look at real breakup lines and how people broke up. And some people, these are pretty interesting. I think by this time, you've heard them all. This person said, they're breaking up because your earlobes distract me. Another person broke up with someone because they said, my mother says you look shifty. Well, mom's always right. 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Oh, man, if I had a nickel. And dancing is how I express myself, and you have no rhythm. These are real reasons why people broke up. Oh, I'd love to hear if there are any more entertaining than that. I'm sure there are. 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

Dave Creelman here on Light. I was reminded the other day of how having company over can really give you incentive to clean the house. It was a weekend before last. We were having friends over after a game of golf, and I realized, oh, they're coming over. And suddenly, we were down and cleaning, and the place looked great. And nothing cleans up the house better than companies coming. That's a great reminder. And also a reminder that you might be having company this weekend, perhaps, perhaps not. One thing I love about Thanksgiving is we do not host. We go to my sister's, and in turn, I'll make the turkey and the sides and stuff, but don't have to host. So that's one nice thing.

0: Light traffic check.
1: 401 westbound past Guelph line still dealing with a stall blocking the right lane. It looks like we have a new problem on the QBW westbound past Dixie stall vehicle center lane. And if you're taking the 427 northbound near Dixon, a collision blocking the left lane as things are easing up on the Hamilton majors. Some lingering delays if you're getting off the Skyway Bridge heading Niagara bound on the QBW thanks to earlier problems at Fruitland. The next Lotomax jackpot of $75 million plus 75 new prizes of $100,000 and Max Millions. 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Lotomax, play responsibly, 18 plus. I'm Dan Dealey. That's a look at Light 92 area traffic.
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KW Oktoberfest kicking off this weekend. Keg tapping on Friday, parade on Monday, and Thanksgiving. Oh, looking forward to it.

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Dave Grillman here. Your next code word for Bruno Mars in Mexico City is tomorrow morning in the 7 a.m. hour. You'll hear the code words in 7 a.m., 11 a.m., 2 p.m., and 5 p.m. Answer the words as you hear them at lightradio.ca. 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

0: 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Traffic check.
1: QEW westbound past Dixie. That stalled vehicle now blocking two right lanes. A little bit jammed up if you're in Mississauga as things start to get lighter in Oakville and Burlington and in the Hamilton area. Majors 403. Southbound of the Red Hill, just minor delays. Earlier problems on the 401 westbound past Guelph Line are gone, but off and on delays start from Highway 25 as you head to the sixes. The next Lotomax jackpot is $75 million plus 75 new prizes of $100,000 and Max Millions. 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I'm Dan Dealey. That's a look at Late 92 area traffic.
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couple days of showers here and there, and then a few days of sunshine right into Thanksgiving weekend, and temperatures fairly decent, between 18 and 21 by Saturday.

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